Now that's one type. And then, of course, you've got the people who love good old Dixieland music.

people nowadays who's fond of what we call the guitars. Everybody you see has a guitar, and they like to play country and western.

From the Southland in the city of Boston, we present a program of dance music played by Chick Webb and his orchestra and featuring the first lady of swing, Ella Fitzgerald. Chick Webb opens with an obvious contradiction, but a really fine tune. Let's get together.

Following our theme, Let's Get Together, we heard Poor Little Rich Girl. Now, here's a current popular tune of the present season, A New Moon and an Old Serenade, featuring the First Lady of Swing, Ella Fitzgerald.

An encore in the form of a vocal by our First Lady of Swing, Ella Fitzgerald. And Ella says, "If I Didn't Care."

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Ladies and gentlemen, today is Chick Webb's birthday. And so, in honor of Chick's birthday, and incidentally, may we wish him many happy returns of the day, in honor of Chick's birthday, Ella Fitzgerald is going to sing a composition written by Chick Webb. That was my heart.

0: Congratulations on a swell number, Chick. Ladies and gentlemen, we're in the groove at the Grove with Chick Webb. The National Broadcasting Company is presenting the rhythmic concoction.
1: Plus de 20 ans plus tard, à Berlin, en 1960, Hawaii is the Moon et la Fitzgerald.